0: You know where this tour is going to end up in a few weeks? We're going to go rock out in Russia for a couple of days. We'll see if everything is as happy and rock and roll over there as it is everywhere else. This song is called Disconnect. Keep your mind right here.
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1: Benvenuti nell'inferno del suono. Questa è The Power Night. Tutto il metal, tutta la notte.
2: Soon I discovered that this rock thing was true. Jerry Lee Lewis was the devil. Jesus was an architect previous to his career as a prophet. All of a sudden, I found myself in love with the world, so there was only one thing that I could do, was ding-a-ding-dang, my dang-along-ling-long.

0: Who's picking this music? Who picked this one?
1: It's Scott on this one.
0: Scott picked this? Yeah, it was Scott. Scott doesn't get it.
2: Let him use that at his party.
0: Yeah, I'm going to play that at his disco parties. Scott. Oh, man. This music is not rocking. It's just not rocking. Who is that?
1: No FX.
0: No FX? Man. Man, I... No Talent. That's the name of that band. No FX. Jeez. No offense, man. It's just not rocking. Scott, please don't...

0: During the 15-year term hereof, the company shall have the exclusive worldwide rights to manufacture and distribute for commercial and or promotional purposes, including any commercial sale or other exploitation of so-called content. With respect to the embodiment of
1: Crackwell,
0: historical and future looking, the company is hereby entitled to the direct engineering and manufacturing of
1: Crackwell
0: brand, entity, and commodity, and shall establish GOI as set forth in paragraph 6 of this agreement to meet the minimum production of virtue signaling and image grappling for further reinforcement of
1: Crackwell's
0: brand value in a 60-40 split after such costs pertaining to the fabrication of narrative and representation.

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I'm not ideal. I'm a person. I won the war, but lost my way. But I can buy as much as anyone.

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The wicked thing about us is we always have trust. 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
1: Shut up, you idiot!
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1: I was long inside a dream, I could not get loose. 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

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Lost men, trying to sell them a pound of flesh. I'm in the ends, with a blade down my trousers wet. Used to smoke weed, it get me stressed.